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2: Down 14 to number 32 this week, Jerry Rafferty and Bake Street. And also on the way down, 23 last week, this week 31, Arthur Daly. He's alright, by the firm, but quite remarkably, still at...

sleep with me, come on. Why don't you sleep with me? Shut up and sleep with me, come on. And sleep with me, shut up and sleep with me, come on. Why don't you sleep with me? Shut up and sleep with me, come on. And sleep with me, shut up.

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2: 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We're going to dance. We're going to dance. And